Thank you. On drums, Steve Sedilnik. On bass, keys and vocals, Marcus Brown. And vocals and guitar, just about everything else, Mark Summerlin. It's been a real pleasure. No, it has not been a pleasure. It's been a privilege to play in your great city. We love coming here. We love coming here. We love playing for you. And we love you. We'll be back. Thank you for listening.

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1: 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This song is for the freedom.
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1: 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Come on.
2: Come on, let's jump.